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1: 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In the mix.

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That's 866-383-5266. Here's Jimmy Gonzalez.

0: That's Grupo Stampede, Yossi on Tejano Nation, number uno for Tejano. My name is Romeo Jam and Jay Holly in the mix. Speaking of Grupo Stampede, they're celebrating 30 years this year, and Racing Fuentes says fans can expect a reunion performance later this year, along with the 30th anniversary album.
1: Of course, obviously, the original singer is going to be there, but I'm going to bring back three of the guys for that day. This album will be our 30-year anniversary CD plus collab CD with other artists.
0: You can get full details on Grupo Stampede's 30th anniversary album and celebration at TejanoNation.net. Here's the Cajuto Cats. Síguele on Tejano Nation. Número uno for Tejano. Hey.

Desperados on Tejano Nation. Numero uno for Tejano. My name is Romeo Jam and Jay Javi in the mix with all your favorite Tejano jams. One of the latest on the Los Chamacos legal drama. Of course, the battles are going on between Jaime Leanda and Bro Joslin. Well, the latest is that a court said last month that Jaime Leanda is barred, prohibited from using the Los Chamacos name. Get the full details at Tejano Nation.

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2: 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With Jeff.

That's Gary Hobbs, Solo Sueño and Thea on Tejano Nation. Número uno for Tejano. Hola, my name is Rio Jam and Jay Javi in the mix on the way. Got music from Stephanie Lynn, Pete Acevedo, Super Grupo Mas. Anything you want to hear, give us a call at 1-866-3-TEJANO. That's 866-383-5266. There's the voice, Jay Fedez.

0: just got an exhibition induction at the Tony Tejano Hall of Fame and Museum in San Antonio. Full details at TejanoNation.net. You got a request, a shout out, give us a call anytime. 1-866-3-TEJANO. That's 866-383-5266.
1: Yes, can you please play Joe Posada? Calling you from the Valley, Rio Grande Valley. My name is Joe. Thank you. Appreciate it.
0: You got it. Here's No Puedo Mas on Tejano Nation.

That's Pete Austin, the on Tejano Nation. Number uno for Tejano. I'm Romeo Jam and Jay Hami in the mix. Limits Anime Shelly Lattis was one of the latest artists inducted into the Tony Tejano Hall of Fame and Museum.

0: ser feliz on Tejano Nation número uno for Tejano. Hola, I'm Romeo. That's Jammin' J. Javi in the mix. Preparing Tejano jams back to back and beat to beat on great stations across the nation every single weekend. Coming up, got music from Emilio, the Hometown Boys, Super Grupo Mas. Anything you want to hear, give us a call. 1-866-3-Tejano. That's 866-383-5266.
1: Yes, this is Downtown Tanner Brown, Tejano, Texas.
0: Hey, Downtown Tanner Brown, what can I do for you?
1: Please play David D. Gatsa.
0: You got it. Here's a Poti Posse. Just stay on me. Tejano Nation, número uno for Tejano.

0: Vida on Tejano Nation numero uno for Tejano. My name is Romeo. That's Jammin' Jay Ahami on the decks, giving you favorite Tejano jams, beat to beat, and back to back on great stations across the nation. You got a request, you got a saludo, call us anytime. Tejano Nation listener line 1-866-3-Tejano. That's 866-383-5266. Hello, who's this? Where are you calling from?
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1: Can you play the Hometown Boys, please?
0: Oh, we can definitely take care of that for you. Classic from the Hometown Boys.
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0: for Tejano Nation. 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My name is Romeo Jam and Jay Javi in the mix with all your favorite Tejano jams. 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And don't forget about Palomino Fest happening Labor Day weekend in their hometown of Uvalde. You get all details on all this right now at TejanoNation.net as Los Palominos celebrate 35 years. Here's Los Palominos right now on Tejano Nation, numero uno for Tejano.
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0: 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I'm Romeo Jam and Jay Javi. 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

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That's 866-383-5266. Here's Jimmy Gonzalez.

0: That's Grupo Stampede, Yossi on Tejano Nation, number uno for Tejano. My name is Romeo Jam and Jay Holly in the mix. Speaking of Grupo Stampede, they're celebrating 30 years this year, and Racy Fuentes says fans can expect a reunion performance later this year, along with a 30th anniversary album.
1: Of course, obviously, the original singer is going to be there, but I'm going to bring back three of the guys for that day. This album will be our 30-year anniversary CD plus collab CD with other artists.
0: You can get full details on Grupo Stampede's 30th anniversary album and celebration at TejanoNation.net. Here's the Cajuto Cats. Síguele on Tejano Nation, número uno for Tejano.
2: En

Brado's on Tejano Nation, numero uno for Tejano. My name is Rio Jammin' Jay Javi in the mix with all your favorite Tejano jams. One of the latest on the Los Chamacos legal drama. Of course, the battles are going on between Jaime de Anda and Bro Joslin. Well, the latest is that a court said last month that Jaime de Anda is barred, prohibited from using the Los Chamacos name. Get the full details at Tejano.

That's Gary Hobbs, Solo Sueño and Tia, Tejano Nation, numero uno for Tejano. Hola, my name is Romeo Jam and Jay Javi in the mix on the way. Got music from Stephanie Lynn, Pete Acevedo, Super Grupo Mas. Anything you want to hear, give us a call at 1-866-3-TEJANO. That's 866-383-5266. There's the voice, Jay Perez,

0: just got an exhibition induction at the Tony Tejano Hall of Fame and Museum in San Antonio. Full details at TejanoNation.net. You got a request, a shout out, give us a call anytime. 1-866-3-TEJANO. That's 866-383-5266.
1: Yes, can you please play Joe Posada? Calling you from the Valley, Rio Grande Valley. My name is Joe. Thank you. Appreciate it.
0: You got it. Here's No Puedo Mas on Tejano Nation.

Feed House with you on Tejano Nation. No, for Tejano, I'm Romeo, jamming Jay Holly in the mix. Limits Anime Shelly Lattis was one of the latest artists inducted into the Tully Tejano Hall of Fame and Museum.

0: press release on Tejano Nation number uno for Tejano. Hola, I'm Romeo. That's Jammin' Jay Holly in the mix. Returning Tejano jazz back to back and beat to beat on great stations across the nation every single weekend. Coming up, got music from Emilio, the Hometown Boys, Super Grupo Mas. Anything you want to hear, give us a call 1-866-3-Tejano. That's 866-383-5266.
1: Yes, this is Downtown Tanner Brown,
0: the Hennepin. Hey, Downtown Tanner Brown, what can I do for you?
1: Please play David E. Gatta.
0: You got it. Here's a Poti Posse. Desteyame at Tejano Nation. Numero uno for Tejano.

0: Tejano Nation, numero uno for Tejano. My name is Romeo. That's Jammin' Jay. Javi on the decks, giving you your favorite Tejano jams, beat to beat and back to back on great stations across the nation. You got a request, you got a saludo, call us anytime. Tejano Nation listener line, 1-866-3-TEJANO. That's 866-383-5266. Hello, who's this? Where are you calling from?
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0: Hey, Mary, what can I do for you?
1: Can you play the Hometown Boys, please?
0: Oh, we can definitely take care of that for you. Classic from the Hometown Boys.
1: Thank you.
0: 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And Lubbock, Texas, with Tejano Nation, numero uno for Tejano.

0: or Tejano Nation, numero uno for Tejano. My name is Romeo Jam and Jay Javi in the mix with all your favorite Tejano jams. Well, Los Palominos currently celebrating their 35th anniversary tour all over the United States and Mexico. Plus, they'll be hosting a 35th anniversary cruise later this fall. And don't forget about Palomino Fest happening Labor Day weekend in their hometown of Uvalde. You get all details on all this right now at TejanoNation.net as Los Palominos celebrate 35 years. Here's Los Palominos right now on Tejano Nation, numero uno for Tejano.
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3: Hola, ¿qué tal? Bienvenidos a Tejano Gold Countdown, the nationally syndicated official countdown de la música tejana, proudly certified by the Senate of the Lone Star State. I'm your host, Rudy Treviño, and every week we bring you only the hottest Tejano and regional Mexican songs across the USA, Mexico. Today, I'm so honored to welcome a talented group from the Rio Grande Valley, proudly representing the McAllen, Texas area. 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

0: Claro Gold Countdown, climbing at number 16, we've got Quiero Dormir Cansado by Aviso, featuring Jay Perez and Joe Posada at number 16. When we come back, we got details on the way to register for your Tejano Gold Countdown Anheuser-Busch six-pack music giveaway with exclusive TGC goodies and lots of music. 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

0: Countdown, Reina No Eres, by San Benito-based Blaze Brothers, produced by Ben Peña and Salomon Ramos. Song number 15 on TGC. We're back with my special guests, Los Integrantes de Grupo Gabel. Let's talk about your latest project. I understand it's a very special collaboration with Geneva. Tell us about the song and how this collaboration came about.
1: Bueno, la canción que vamos a estar promocionando es El Color Tus Ojos con Geneva. Our manager, Myra D, she came out with this idea all of a sudden. I said, you know what? If you can make it happen, let's do it. And we try to do our own style like we normally do with all these songs. Geneva came into this song like to even make it even better. Just, I mean, her voice is beautiful, obviously, and very talented person.

0: No Digas No by Anthony Patterson, continuing its impressive run on the charts. This week, it makes it to number 14 on TGC. Okay, how about winning some great music and some exclusive Tejano Gold Countdown prizes like t-shirts, koozies, and a whole lot of other goodies? 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When we return, more of the interview with Grupo Gabel coming up after this. No le cambies. Tejano
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0: Welcome back. 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Now,

0: Countdown dropping to number 14 this week. It's Red Flag by another awesome group of the RGV, De Parranda. Back with my special guests, Los Integrantes de Gabel. And during the pandemic, the South Texas music scene experienced a remarkable resurgence with bands like Secreto and Grupo Frontera leading the way. Their success opened the door for many artists to return to the music scene and inspired a new generation of musicians to pursue their dreams. Tal es el caso de Grupo Gabel, que retomaron su carrera apoyados por Cielo Entertainment y Bird Promotions, dos reconocidas empresas en el sur de Texas.
1: It was in February that we signed with this big promoter. 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Le damos gracias también a Bird Promotions por brindarnos la oportunidad. Myra, she's our manager. She's our booking manager. She basically takes care of Grupo Gabel. 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
0: We'll be back with Grupo Gabel in just a few minutes. Por el momento, let's get back to the countdown.

0: Tanto Amor, éxito más reciente by the legendary Joe Lopez y Grupo Mas, this week climbing to number 11 on TGC. Now, before we go to break, it's time for your Tejano Gold Countdown trivia quiz once again. In case you missed it, here is this week's question. This Tejano artist grew up in the genre and became the leader of a family band that helped define modern Tejano music. After COVID, he shifted to recording Christian music, where traditional Tejano instrumentation meets worship and inspirational lyrics. So do you know who we're talking about? The answer coming up later in the show. More Tejano Gold Countdown is on the way. No le cambies. Tejano Gold.
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by the legendary David Lee Garza y Los Musicales, song written by Samuel Ramos Jr., and it's included on their album 3225, produced by Freddie Records. 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

0: Yes, members of Gabel, who proudly represent the rich musical heritage of the Rio Grande Valley. Now, after the success of El Color de Tus Ojos with Geneva, are there any plans to work together again on another collaboration?
1: Well, we're going to do a lot of collabs with all the Bird and Cielo Entertainment artists. Actually, some of the collaborations will be some country. So, yeah, we are open for any type of music. We're not just focused to our style.
0: More of my interview with Grupo Gabriel in just a little bit. But right now, Tejano Gold Countdown rolls on.

0: Contigo by Oscar de la Rosa. It is the first promotional single of his solo album debut, Ojalá Fueran Mías. Former number one, this week down to number six on TGC. After the break, we're going to continue counting down the nation's top Tejano hits of the week on TGC. Y cuando regresemos, we're going to kick things off at number five. And more of my conversation with Grupo Gabel. It's all next on TGC.
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3: 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Swim, fish, explore, relax, or just do nada and let the playa fix your mood. 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
4: Labor Day weekend, the Texas coast comes alive with the biggest Tejano beach party of the year. Fiesta en la Playa 2026, September 4th through the 6th at the festival grounds in Rockport Harbor. 3 days of incredible live entertainment. Friday, it's De Paranda with special guest Bobby Pulido, La Fiebre, Chente Barrera, and David Mare. Saturday, it's Emilio and Diego Navarez tribute to Emilio. Loca Pasión's La Mafia tribute. Ram Herrera

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0: Qué tonto he sido, by Grupo Sólido. Nuevo éxito producido por Ben de León y Rolando Benavides, que esta semana continúa en el lugar número 4. Holding on strong to number 4 on TGC. Now, as we go to break, time for the answer to the Tejano Tribute Quiz. Here is this week's question. This Tejano artist grew up in the genre and became the leader of a family band that helped define modern Tejano music. After COVID, he shifted to recording Christian music, where traditional Tejano instrumentation meets worship and inspirational lyrics. So do you know who we're talking about? Of course, it's the one and only Johnny Arriola, El Palomino Mayor, who had continued a solo journey inspiring others through his music. Be sure you go online and enter your name today to win at TejanoGoldCountdown.com. On the way, we're going to find out which Tejano artist made the top three on the countdown this week. More TGC is on the way. No le cambies.
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0: Welcome back to Tejano Gold Countdown. I'm your host, Rudy Treviño. You're helping to celebrate 31 proud years counting the best Tejano and regional Mexican music all across the USA, Mexico. You know, we're just moments away from revealing this week's number one song, but first, let's check out the number

0: Te Quiero Amar by The Voice. Jay Perez, included on his latest album, Le Seguiremos, produced by Freddie Records. Former number one, this week holds on strong to number two on TGC.
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We thank you for making this Tejano 1600 your favorite at work station.